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2: Eh, ene sa Accra ne ne potem ye demu.
3: Ani ye demu ampa. They say say there, Edutwam Atlantic International University, America memu, abo Dr. Dujemfi Babasu honorary degree as a professor in biology in herbal medicine. It is said there, I are sarum. I am more.
1: Oh, Mr. Minim wife ye kopa wo. One year one city. Ni send beto mu ansa ne ETS ka no. Eh, Mr. Connection na en cheda nkoye na esakakra. Ti say wa peje mu ama hodi ambem.
2: Connection ne mu ye we.
3: Wa bo wudi ba de kro. 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Wa fa no small. Ti say agi di wa wu ani de sie no. Ya rie bia ye tatia. E wa Dr. Tamda so eni so. Diabetes, hepatitis B, prostate, hypertension, malaria. Ya rie bia. Kumasi say,
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3: Ana en kraha nso, wa be pim e wo pokuase mayira kwan no so. For a doctor
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And I pay when I dance for it. 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And my yaman count, I ain't count, a tontamon count. Say, I open, I open, I open, I open, yam, Pambano has a pa, I dare do a summer at the Pebby Asatias in Jimboko. Oh, trade up in your cup of yes, they're crying you, yeah, yeah, tontamon. Come on, young Kamfo, young Moa Budding. Ah, why cry and no, sir? Will be unknown, sir. When you know a cheat, will be beyond any home. Who's doing him? Who's go out grum a doing him? Who been to a swabada? No business so cry on, try so about to a swabada. Who been to a hinea so da? Who be as a sentiment, try so bet to a hinea so. On any one, and I'm a page on us here, John Tontum, John Kamfo. Yet the end when you're too mean in Pedania, Sidanian amount. Yeah, you are an essel, your crown an essel, your boy body an essel. When my young for Jonasia, Behman at Jonasia, I hear me in a Jonasia, a Ramora Jonasia, yet Dawasi. So what be a Nen net dain. Why on my dear Bium? Why on sunshine in a Bium? What do my boy am on my and young one? It's your fair fair to say. And so why am I a homodain? Why am I a homie? What's out to me and qua? What be a bee? And that they are cutting as friendly pie a kaya kawa. Dear can send me yam cardin. A tentamon cardin. A young cardin. The iron is saying in a summary about Jonas. Yeah, Uncle Tony, I didn't turn to and come for my higher angel. 102.9 FM. I could call but Jumediano as a good so Utiano. Jumedia, Dandan Yamakaya Shasia Brada. Me a query any fear that Bresso. That's your Shasia Brada na. How much in on I pepper pepper pepper pepper pepper pepper pepper pepper pepper pepper pepper pepper pepper pepper Aberry, Osham Rena, Hamachino, and I abapa who meet Dubaco 411. Edo Chedi Apunyanko Passi, Umpen Pensor, Diababa Drew, and Ukuada 23rd September 2026. Edo Chedi Apunyanko Pon Asim. I'm quite a Jumediano, so good so a Utiano. Yabayabayabayabayabam, Edifronia, Yakachan Sam. Wamran, Wamakay, home. Here fast damo, trade up in Yakopos, Akuko, Jimmy D. Or Fed Dicade, I asked them Kuto. And until I done, then I'm a catcher, I was saying. So, Sally and Wanda, trade up in Yakopasia. I am my name, how be brave. And what come and two? Am I around who am I in your AMC? Dear old me here through, and I say, what do radio in the battle angel 102.9 FM? San Ababa Facebook, and so, Obanwa type angel. 102.9 FM. Oh, Facebook, and so Benya, come. Nani and Yakabu made you media. Bet me a quandu TV in a Subenya live. And so, bet me a shay. Near Nuakabu made you media. Come. When you could point on one yok, you say, the Swaba Facebook, comment, like, you follow, share. Fama for front, half a front, and fama for front. For a prayer request, brother, the bar. You back in come and run so a dinner so upon pire the amount. Maybe be a share if you be a fabric. You be kind at the amount, pan. Then I may come see Facebook, no ba and Quabaco Quabon. Oba Quabon, we need you median. But Angel 102.9 FM. Oba, Bounce, circle red, biaba. Name was so red. What type was our circle? No, so pet. Once at the Aquabo Jumedi at the amount. When you put in South, Sir Obeyan, sir, now when you are now, Ununia, so I can't be a come, and I'm a pay, or trade up in your cup of semi-show, cry, ticket, send the house off Isaac, I'm walking, ticket, Mampole, sir, was I? Mecassion. Hey, who was Sophie? And you don't want to catch him say I'm in cancer, ticket, Mampole. 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
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You made yourself in Melco, the Bronoms Castle, your son's house, my channel, Nabia. Say, you and your coupon, a penwa, the chair, I ain't even saw that, but I heard some fact, Quabo, you made the Mero. Midima for me, Dima for Dr. Tam, that's what I say, Doctor, what's it down, then Yaminyanwanka, Melco, what take care, Moosey from Uti TV, Uncle Frocat, Red, Uncle Frocat, number, yea, Nefred, Dr. Tam, that's what 0244-774-282-0244-774-282-0500-727-215 0500-727-215 Meya, Doctor.
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0: To don't despise people because of their size.
1: Okay.
0: Well, be a despise so because of your size. Now, me say, any person invite you, then so God will locate you.
2: Yes, amen. God.
0: Any person flow, then so you are show. David said, when my father and my mother forsake me, the Lord take me up. Bra me mammy and papa to me trino. A rather farming. We are two at Trini Bora so. Then so rather funny applaud at it, I say, for you need. And you bet me out to watch me. And you say, what you hear me? They are two at Trinia, a rather babua.
2: Amen.
0: Rejection is not the end, it's redirection. So be a two at Trinia. Na on sell name or chirawa de fufuro. Ebia, you have looked down upon yourself. Obi kura bit me a bunumwenim tia. Enti onyame to me my to chene.
2: Yes.
0: No found no you ye.
2: Ah, uchine.
0: And ne yamia tuna chenenu.
2: Ah.
0: A radibe fana aye ni. A radim for bin yen ye. Kasa rade.
2: A radi.
0: See how to me actually.
2: See how to me actually.
0: Family.
2: Name ye.
0: Name
2: ye.
0: See how to me actually.
2: See how to me actually.
0: Erade.
2: Erade.
0: Family.
2: Family.
0: Name ye.
2: Name ye.
0: So God allow people to throw you away for Him to train you in leadership.
2: Powerful.
0: Erade be my rejecters. Abe usikes.
2: Amen.
0: And see how said your birth does not determine your destiny. You may be painful in the background and have a painful background, but God will give you a powerful future.
2: Yes.
0: Tiwa tiemo ha. O background eh ya.
1: Ah.
0: No no no.
1: Pa pa pa pa pa pa.
0: Iti iti awo so.
1: Ah.
0: Yego weni masi.
1: Oh.
0: Yesel.
1: Oh.
0: Yamfo amefi.
1: Ah.
0: Then so rather be my future ye power.
1: Amen. Amen.
0: And your despising is setting you up. Ye despise one else set you up.
1: Okay. Okay.
0: For your discovery. When people despise you, insu.
1: Okay, insu.
0: Don't force yourself.
1: Okay.
0: In. Redirect yourself.
1: Okay.
0: And see any problem to me, I shall. Because the discernment about you is low.
1: Okay, okay.
0: They have no value.
1: Ow.
0: They lack discernment of your value.
1: My God.
0: Oh, the men look at appearance, but God look at the appointment.
1: Okay.
0: Okay.
1: My God.
2: Amen.
1: Jesus. Amen.
0: The man despise what they cannot see in value. But God discover what man disregard.
1: Okay.
0: Enipa atunyoma wo munne twene.
1: Yes,
0: onyame de ohwe ade a wo hu.
1: Pa.
0: Why etie me? Say you despise so. Say we refiwa.
1: Jesus.
0: Amen. It's so ha. Enipa to atwene a wo kasan krofo we hu.
1: Okay.
0: Wo ka David a. Because of his size. Okay, Jafta. The bush can afford this Tony train. No, I'm stigmatizing. Because of the mommy.
1: Okay. Okay.
0: And now you say, you know, Tony train for your piano.
1: Quack.
0: Because of mommy, I hear your mom. Japadi and you are different in some.
1: My God.
0: Yeah, child, your money be.
1: Jesus.
0: Your name is Japadi.
1: Ah.
0: You cry and cry, Aji.
1: Oh. Oh.
0: I don't know. Is that another papa who are now? Because the papa is not above you.
1: Okay. Okay.
0: Send the papa and you know. Your grandma and come be with you.
1: Ah, yes.
0: But true, baby, he was falsely rejected. You too know.
1: Pa, you too know.
0: Ah. And if you bet me, you will be able to.
1: Yes, that is true.

0: Fear form penasem.
1: Oh.
0: Ni mammy winti. Ni papa busia for a pam.
1: Ba.
0: Bitty fee. Ni mammy a freedom. Ni papa freedom.
1: Pa.
0: A busia for genuine in
1: every. Oh, daddy. And I can say. Oh, daddy.
0: Because papa could have freedom. A genuine in every. Ni a pam.
1: Pa.
0: What now? What that? You win in an opo.
1: Okay,
0: Ubuaya permanent free fee.
1: Ah, and a correct, and a correct, and a coffee, and
0: Ubuana, mammy, a frim.
1: Ah,
0: there was your fortune, your minion.
1: I'm magic. Oh,
0: Omoon is some or a threat. I think that the people saw Jafta as a threat.
1: Okay, okay.
0: Omoon is a quano, then moonyam.
1: Bah,
0: the money traveler. Ujama money, but Obabi the idea.
1: I'm.
0: So he was falsely ejected from the house.
1: Hey, man, no, no.
0: Disinherited. So what do you want to do with your body? Elipa no kwe japadia ho.
1: Pa.
0: If you saw my mini ho.
1: Jesus.
0: He was labeled
1: oh.
0: as a son of a strange man. Oma ma kano ma me ho. No no diye se ya nya ma me ho ade.
1: Ain.
0: Nti ya do ma me ade bi apam.
1: Pa.
0: It was very painful. Be despised by your own blood. Adia bakwe yapa ni se unianum ato atwene. 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
1: Jesus.
0: Nanfofo ato atwene. 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
1: Ai. Ai.
0: O papa ma.
1: Sa. Sa. Sa.
0: Ye die jade o.
1: Ai.
0: Ki eni na de.
1: Oh.
0: Enso. Me papa ma. Ato atwene.
1: To atwene.
0: Because they have defined you by birth.
1: Okay. Okay.
0: They have defined you by your past. They have defined you by your background.
1: My God.
0: It's very dangerous when people begin to define you by your sin.
1: Wow.
0: Maybe God has forgiven you.
1: Okay. Okay.
0: But people define you by your
1: sin.
0: People define you by your background.
1: My God.
0: Hey. Hey yo,
1: papa. Hey,
0: so what see we say?
1: Aye.
0: Neni pade adie bia titinsem. Atu atwe.
1: Sa. Sa.
0: Enyawo, na ko wi adie.
1: Ain. Ewa.
0: Enu bi ne yedi define Moses.
1: Oh.
0: The people of Israel despise Moses because of the past.
1: Wow.
0: Awurade ayi no.
1: Yes.
0: Na Awurade wa appointment de ma no.
1: Ah.
0: Neni panso any appointment demand.
1: My God.
0: Neni passion by his appearance. The passion by his past. Almost say Moses.
1: Okay.
0: Ne pass. But they did not see the appointment. I'm catching Moses. Moses said, me bejemo. I'm so wo. Nyawo na na nuku obi no. Uzu bekuye. The Bible says, "Emma Moses Janine." Because the people despise him. And when God called Moses to go and deliver the Israelites from Mizraim, people despise you and the fear. And also,
1: daddy. Oh,
0: yes, of a pan, Wako baby, now, Udru, I am you.
1: Oh, my God.
0: Oko, I fear him.
1: Oh,
0: not right, Jose. Auntie, where are no moon?
1: Oh, and no crab, Wabem.
0: Oh, I hear Fioko Bay,
1: Papa.
0: Who couldn't away?
1: Oh, by
0: only.
2: And I'm for Roba.
1: My God.
0: Oh, yeah, sure. Oh, yeah, sure. Oh, yeah, sure. Oh, yeah, sure. Oh, yeah, sure. Oh, yeah, sure. Oh,
1: yeah,
2: sure.
0: Oh, yeah, sure. Oh, yeah, sure. Oh,
1: yeah,
0: sure. Oh, yeah, sure. Oh, yeah, sure. Oh,
1: yeah,
0: sure. Oh, yeah, sure. Oh, yeah, sure. Oh, yeah, sure. Oh,
1: yeah,
0: sure. Oh, yeah, sure. Oh, yeah, sure. Oh,
1: yeah, sa
0: no sir yan kan you have no question say say say ba ya ji ma ben o ma mi ni han papa ni han you
2: and aba wa fa ka ma aba fa ko ejiro
1: e die
0: na fe ya ka cho aya ko fo obusu ya fo
1: ai
0: we are new any. Yes, you see, I'm losing your phone.
1: I know of a bit terms. Daddy, mama, quaint, I come a kind. Was it said, you're okay, I'll quite while living as a young woman to my who was okay, I near muscle. Jimmy Fork was young penny and no dentin in Ebano. Say, a boo on one. Ah, oh, by you and when you're for Ben Menna. Ah, when him so near the Joseph, send your daddy, who care? And there's a paper.
0: But God define you by what is in
3: yes,
0: not by what people
3: are.
0: Sister,
3: mm-hmm.
0: Brother,
3: yeah.
0: Nipon out to natural,
3: sir.
0: Bompa in a hoony wooden. And you want him, and then you're a bit thrown,
3: sir.
0: Your men foul tribe. And define you. You are not defined by your tribe.
3: Mm.
0: You are not defined by your size.
3: Mm.
0: You are defined by what is in you.
1: You. Oh, powerful. One more. Daddy.
0: You are defined by your appointment, not by your appearance.
3: Okay.
0: May bomb pass already many people who knew you. Casserade. Menipa. And when you woman,
3: and when your woman,
0: a chain your womb,
3: a chain your womb.
0: Senipa, your womb, chain your womb, you'll be despised. Yes, my making a yapa, so beco baby. Then the pebble, no matter what.
3: Aya.
0: It will be a yana, a raho, if you don't have size. It will be worse, eh,
3: also.
0: Why we are able to be to me, I have pa. Nancy, you bet your farm, why am I when you
3: die?
0: Especially, I was sorry.
3: Be your farmers,
0: be your farmers. So, you so bet me, I was not to hold
1: you.
0: But I want to tell you, when we are despised, don't force your face, your ways out.
1: Okay.
0: Pray.
1: Okay.
0: In his time, you put him, you mean enough.
1: Pa, daddy, and correct. Yen ye men enough a fair thumper.
0: Oh, go on, moi. Oh, a scapa.
1: Bah,
0: and some fun one.
1: There be ah.
0: Obinsuniska.
1: Aye.
0: Address it change.
1: Die. When your top back could be chiswa. Oh, radia.
0: I read about well.
1: Amen.
0: And to sometime before God mentioned your mistakes, he mentioned what you can do. A drubabia, yamen shawo. You are a warrior.
1: Okay.
0: So in the eyes of men, Yaphtha was the son of Harlot. But in the eyes of God, he was a warrior.
1: Okay.
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0: 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And call Frau Domberman. The only one you obey to me.
1: Ah,
0: a dear old Frau.
1: Oh,
0: a dear Nipemu.
1: My God.
0: So sometimes people can stigmatize you by your appearance.
1: Ah, it's true, Daddy.
0: You are showing your yahoo, you are too ding.
1: Oh.
0: And to ding Kurano, you are buying the yarry and a
1: kind.
0: Well, good friend,
1: sir. Oh, Raddy.
0: Come your boo winning.
1: Ah, me a mobile.
0: And see, I didn't even pray yari at one.
1: Okay.
0: The yari at one.
1: Ah, I am correct. They are two ding.
0: Your fro bastard. Kayam person kebao.
1: Okay.
0: By Israel. A drubabia. Say, you are the sad name to Osua. You have no inheritance.
1: Okay.
0: A rather babo.
1: Amen.
0: And see, I didn't even pray at one. Now, umbe despise even your vision. Obi wano mwa yaosu na yekura ye nyini.
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0: 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Uprishia ye nyini.
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1: 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One more sem.
0: Sometimes people would disbelieve you.
1: Yes, yes, daddy. Yes.
0: Yanjuni.
1: Pa.
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1: 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Aya sembisa. My God.
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1: 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Oh,
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0: 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Uben yabi, Nadia CSC, and Nadia do too, as some driver befio, Miss Okuno, Akomano bein, but then bedam on kaimpo, oak, opens or qua no afro, city, and there, Sikana done in the upper fire, Gianni. 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
0: 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I am Pibinum, and I'm the dancer, but secret room, Saudi Pibinum, Oberba, Beca, Pa, Sanam. I don't quite nest level.
1: I don't quite
0: nest level. We seek a summer quite nest level. We hear the own page, our numen, I'm a conqueror, or Cassie, or Bibi, I'm a quite nest level. Pibi, Nano Mumua, Miss Otto, I don't traffic me and try. She is so per rock, mister, and then nest level, we be net two tongue. Ubenyasi Kagu, but to Muddy, then inquiry, and Ubenyasi Kabi. Pebi Namwa, Kumase, Abrepa Roundabout, Angel 96.1 FM. And what do be a ope? Doso po, Mokoso. I would do be a la. On Saba can be San Alba, a class, Angel FM, flat top, 102.9, a Hanswa. Do be a ope? Doso po, Mokoso. I would do be a la. On Saba can cost you, Angel FM, I want so. Do be a ope? Doso po, Mokoso. I would do be a la. On Saba can't wait. Any abwaf, I don't know, I'm going to come say, how much in on IBA, so Yakupo, my home, quiet, yet, men solid, Abasa Hresso, Nianfa, Quabo, Jimmy J, and Famra, Daddy, me patch, obey me at us.
2: A radin shrub.
0: Amen.
2: Well, we team it here some way. People may despise you.
0: Okay.
2: Because they are looking at your present.
0: Okay.
2: Condition, but not your future anointing.
0: Yes.
2: When you are despised and thrown out, don't fight to be accepted.
0: Okay.
2: Stop fighting to be accepted. Let God do the introduction.
0: My God.
2: Say, I'm talking here.
0: Debbie. Amen.
2: People despise you.
0: Yes.
2: Because they don't see the anointing.
0: Mpa.
2: Don't argue with them.
0: Okay.
2: Let God do the adoption. Don't argue with them. Let God do the introduction.
0: Let
2: God. And any problem to me out to watch any, they can despise you because they don't have the eyes to see the anointing. Don't argue with them.
0: Okay.
2: Allow God.
0: Yes, Lord.
2: To do the introduction.
0: Jesus.
2: Kasa rade.
0: Rade.
2: Any problem for me? Any
0: problem for me?
2: What to me?
0: Actually.
2: Yimi pie.
0: Okay, daddy.
2: Where nipam fa when you say? Wo pese ye be hunsu ye hun.
0: Jesus.
2: And now radin nyu mpie.
0: Amen.
2: I radin discover.
0: Amen.
2: No introduce you.
3: Amen.
2: Yamin shira.
3: Amen.
2: We are wa ha utie.
0: Jesus.
2: I radin mesaw ya.
0: Amen.
2: Na ombuwa.
0: Amen.
2: Ondumo.
0: Jesus.
2: Na onjo.
0: Ampa.
2: Wo Yesu di. Amen. We need the software and the Christ Apostolic Church. Type for no way. And then you on the pay your young Bible.
0: Okay.
2: Bra. Never had a bishop. Michia Obibia. Michia soft mommy. A radin count.
0: Amen. Amen. We are free. PSA Aquasi can come. Or say, it is good day with great message. 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Okay. 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
0: anwa mo ma so
2: and this of a penny, Reverend Frank Messinkum. I mean, shout.
0: Okay, Nyakupon sound on your Casahani, the Aquabu, you may be in EC. 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How much on a nine pepper, yes, I the Aquabu, you may be a bebro. And no Nyakupon bamboo and a shasupan and Nimutia, and no Kobe Bia Bukubia, the Okoyabiano, and Yasum Jim Boko. 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

0: No see abo. 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I will be a kwa angel. 102.9 FM. 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Also Adam and the TV susu nina bibia. 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And someone e bre war the obeti be and se I swear he'll make sick a sem so dia to just say okotoa. 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O share NDC among words and yema eko efa inubone un janoa. 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I'm answer just no sabi. In tramphony pa emfa or main ho na penia or just in pieso any a year to chop for Kasai or MPP. Akache aye yura Henry Nana Bwache aye nana B or no and a bobwa domano edema NPP party no na say nana B etchin sin fire.
1: Yura in Jim Reverend in Jim and then catch a gun of what say
2: this is Angel.
1: No, we need to be able to get the money. You
0: don't have money
1: to go out, are you proud of yourself?
0: Where Penny or Bob Domano, Edema NPP, I mean, you're a Henry, and Anna, a Boachi, and a B, and a Yeti, Ninkam, Negusua, Ewa, Amanya Sem, Emu, Penny Bia, Nitua Bobio, or Dandan, you know, if you won't, if I am on your four, or would you make dear Yamahu, I acquire baby, but Transwa, you make dear who do you know, more simple, a quay. And I say, Enna, Aircrow, Aye, Yura, Professor Smart Sapon, and I would be able to just say, or here said the NDC, Ehru, Potom Potom Potom Potom, say, and Quaya, a C. 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
3: eti yeshia ya ha
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3: 102.9 Nedika Efa NDC 4 2042 and I am named in Fua, who can be home when this is moved, Epo Kasaye. Nigeria, Sierra, yet yet, Yan Shasset, Wina, Obertwaman, and Nahuana, home to Man. You be sir, attributes of a leader. 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And you beside say, and when you fool, I wouldn't want to tell, be our person to Frank and so, and wouldn't want to.
0: Obeyfo eye spasapon wa mana so chese ehwe amanyasem ewo memu a nyame atom bibia de nakwam na Ghana esoso bibia esisoso kama
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3: and I pay kwa yes this happened when so bobo and some for me so so you dey carry your mind your political temperature sebi o mind mu ayeshi anase mu ajo o fa na man your same coin so 51.2% said in mu ajo and I think 30% and so said eh mu sha danyo sa as ajo so e no and percentage no akano so said
0: Yera, aye Professor Smart Sapon, and a Sabri Okwe Hwimua, and what is a seminar about to giants, ya bobby, amawo, eti. 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
4: We all recall the disaster that occurred in Apiati in 2022. That disaster brought Ghanaians together in solidarity and support of the people of Apiati. And that was a period that made us start the reconstruction. The first three seats have been constructed. So far, 124 communities have been built. But for those who still no accommodation, that is no consolation at all. So today we are here to complete the final phase of that reconstruction to build 69 housing units for those who have still not got accommodation. We took into account a lot of the complaints, the type of materials that were used.
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5: Ah,
0: yes, sir. Where are you, Priscilla Honey Valley? One of my share, Bijani, you for Robert Wisdom, Kujo, and I, your tin, and can I crack cremu, and I, when you are a bipo, and Nana Ata Brimby, or just say, Sabi, will be so soon, or say, appear to send somebody by, and I him fear with Sabi, be Sabri, I can say, Nadia. One more ewo ahimfie ya se asemba ohim pohifa ana obetran to wese se epenfo adwene e de edan bibia ba kama kama e yepa ne mum omo hwese ahimfie beba yetoso biom so ombetimi nya SHS enso so ewo ho na aboa ama bibia konkan e de ama wom
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6: for jurisdiction. You have to be an expert before you can practice it. So that's the work you need to do. Education, sensitization. We have to also educate our lawyers, our doctor, our accountant. We have to educate our business houses. We have to educate our judiciary so that when cases come back in court on the insolvency and restructuring act, they are able to understand that there's a law, and these are the provisions, and this is how they should apply. We're not telling them what to do, but we just bring information to them so that they can apply the law properly. So yes, the law is in place. We also have to find what we call post-commencement financing.
0: All right, fellas, Abdul, I'm an answer, what you say, Sabri, 04, Omne Bank of Ghana, ebi di kasu bom. Na oma ha se ma enyu ma apese ego nso yetinya bo om amo om ejina wona so.
6: Okay. We also are working with Bank of Ghana with regard to getting funds or creating an enabling environment so that companies which are distressed can get funding. Not free funding, but monies have working funds to continue their businesses, because without fresh money, the company will go under. That's simple as that. Okay? So yeah, we're working. Currently, the laws restrain it. What we call NPL laws, non-performing loan laws, and what we also call the accountants for IFRS 9.
0: NETA were founding president Emma Chartered Institute of Restructuring and Insolvency Practitioners. Syrup, Ghana, Ura, Felix, Ado, and Yeti, Ninkano. Yeah, it's a quite was a dinner, a Riabu Buano. Now, a year, Bruno, whom Faso, and Susan, Nunyam, any Adoma, and T. And Fasta, my new life, who passed the clinic. One more, and a boy, I saw ya say, and yeah, Dr. Makaji, a debiasa, the demon, or corner, so yeah, dear, said, dear, if you treat so, Missy Borano from, why crowd, so besa, at the amount, never bawa, and yes, for whom you know, you know, any it will your home pet, na dear, no, a fan, a cry, echo. 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

0: Dafumida, seen to me, can you share somewhere in Namun from Mamway? 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
0: 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They didn't reduce it. 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It's no man gun and no be a crom for. 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Now a woman and so we did juma a bay ye besi no mu news so but obi be babaji a bashin 125 million and now 125 minus 235. Yeah $1 million and yes it is
1: 110
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0: 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They said ye nano metro mass for ye be no. 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Momane mra, ne bansua, emre ye. Because ye best scrutinize it.
1: Car crono mode bano. Ye dear, who are dee, and I say I am fancy were drusso.
0: Yet me, I in ye
1: for bye bye. I tell the ambulance
0: system. I alone bye bye.
1: I know I could see a muy and call for Kobe. And to a mobile, I say I am Sasuma Simon affixing a bank car.
0: Pepe. 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
1: won call be that won call
0: demonstration won ye demonstration the part na okan ho no enye demonstration da bi
1: oh bi a wanka o de
0: ma bi a wanka wanka no where are no ho yes ma mu nye demonstration bi
2: demonstration kwa na make ho
0: yes ma mu nye bi na fix kwa kwa
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0: Hey. 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
0: Let's say. 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
2: Demonstration fixe
0: kwa. 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Demonstrations do not build roads. Enunye Agboja addresses don make it ase. Osi demonstration en fixe kwa. 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Our right to demonstrate no. Because an fixe she. Enye kwa yin kwa. Na so ye demonstration na. Obi disika. 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E hun yin aso be demonstration. Enye asami de waka di disami jen fi atemu. What did dinner term from
2: Yamami
0: Gloria Kufu? Ah, so su.
1: What did
0: you want in atom?
2: What did you want in atom?
0: Yamami Gloria Kufu, Kaina, Musica, Kami, Mammy Bapenny, Nimtifu say, or no, and the barbos was a Missica and Kahu and Tressa one more Famuno, or Coca demonstrators, no, Governor Sagboja, Rose Minister. Yeah, hey,
2: me sim futro pa adore do.
0: Na nkwa munya dan, amunche sekan.
1: Emisa.
0: But sin nyina mun no nkwa ba ko wa ha. Jordan na you withdraws from Black Star squad. Adena mo so. Jordan, ten no.
1: Ketu ano, ne on pesiri e
0: no. Na no die. Okay, it's in your mere crown, I don't know what would be. GTV interviews.
2: Why be? I've been there. Are you family? And say, say a friendly man. Say a young national team. Say a book competition. You better turn side your friend. Are you brothers? Wanted that. So, my castle, my mumba. Wanted that. Oh, yeah, the message to check with you, Black Stars on the back. But we know, according to new team, no. Shuffle United. I learned, say, on your injury. okay. Will come. And come will be near man. I resorted to that stage. You're bad or bagana. Menoka say. Or a hanuma, when you're injured, I heard no more saying, Hombit me a tunnel.
1: And you was one member.
2: Yes, so Oba, when you're injured, or cause I'm contracting chair.
1: Okay.
2: What I say. And a whipra. And he also Oba is the captain of the side. Now, I'll be hit him. To buy a team, so medical team, as I say.
1: Okay.
2: No mohun say ni pran into me mbo
0: a medical team no ena ka say ni pran ni mo and now no one ka say because so according to this story on one hour withdraw
2: ena me say on the din it on the din it pra buy
1: okay
0: we pra me ni anim say we pra be friend no
2: ye ni Ghana me no me no nim say we pra
0: so we don't follow them
2: me ba until say omo medical team catch na say ni nine no injuries no wom into oba Ghana no ena ye so medical team which is Black Stars medical team as I say no omo say say no mo say pra wom Sandy also a red draw.
1: Okay.
2: No free camp.
1: Okay.
2: But just what I say. Because the okay. America said, they are you family. There's no way.
0: Their commitment.
2: Oh, there's no way. Ah, say, on prayer, or Becca say, on mama Black Stars. Oh, that's my example. See, I told Safred the day and now Jordan saw Mumra Ghana.
0: No, Becca saw Mumra Ghana.
2: Bro, Mumra.
0: It means
2: that. And she said, Jordan Castle will pray. Some of the players.

0: true. A moadu panty, when ye moada hodia, ubia, uncle, about anko, a command to him, and also say, and okay.
1: I'm giving them the assurance that the security is so paramount to us as a leader of the MISEC. We've put in a lot of measures in place. Yourself, when entering, you see a military police checkpost just close to the main entrance of the school. Police patrol all the time. And we have a lot of security men with that uniform around the campus. We have two areas that we think we need to work out for the student to get the confidence, and which will.
0: In a ten in Kaye, Joseph Awal M. Shono, a year, a bank crash penny, a one quantan, and four men's nemo, a utiman temona, et is say or cassay.
2: Anyana, ye guso, ya trasse, ya som, a war question, corn, a so na, a rahusam, and so a see, a war wasa, aguna, ya, ya corner, ya quadi, a more entry wound. 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
3: Ne ache mejoduba ya ate mantima.
2: Na arahosa mbeni.
3: And I check, oh yeah, oh papa. And there we can be, and assembly member, oh, what's that? Akuna, Utin Nature Cra. Now, Obey, no matter what two nature in there, and impersonal, so on, what's that? Akuna, Aquanodo, Carabo, Upi, Ma, Moya, on the Carab for no gram, what it's so. And see, Emma, Nipidiano, Macare, what puts him, Ubitaha, Ubitaha, Ubitaha. Now, if I can't upon Macare, or you think. Now, we come down and we go to the and I say, won't you near Bushin Biara? And say, I know what I can say. I can say, Bushin be clear. There will be ABM, the Takra Dose in Kerno. I'll best know it from more. Takra Kono will be another bit area will be Biara. A moment now, one check up now, the ABM now, so Bushin now. The Minuka City, a police puzzle, weapon, but weapon, sin, who are about for body known, master the way Biara, why you never know. Well, children, one of the wings was another guarantee bank control on Prendedia. Car no bones, the African warrior forensic. Now I hear so many ye. No two moons or I am a car that can no bona nas the Ibianam Confuku and not a good of her. The moment say, okay, in Panamis, I want to why and it ya. Now other one will a corner of the Nosopia, and I can you be never Canadia, a car another. Kind of what would be now with Jango. Sunday one, I've missed it in Bruin of Fakata. And so when you can't be out, when you pick the hour, that you're not listening when you're born with another, and then when they're in Padassanina or Dahoma, Kara from Dama, what it's to my widening. The night I eat the Iowa, I owe some papa, a whistle, or yet what's that, Akuna, Naya Commander.
2: That's a Munyan Wabusia for Lipano Yabana, Bema.
3: I'm not at Oya Bean or Bema.
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3: 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Now, one way out for another, my minical and Nigerian Navia and Abrin in the past, and me maybe old Tita Navia, or Feder of Rob and another of it. It's my minical now, and also kind of the mammoth ink a crack. But my minute better obey in the 50s. 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Open in summer, I've been telling Tuna or for two mammino. Now try all some del Cotuno. In fact, why be at the second hour, no shall know ye are. Although you char, mammy, but no, I hope.

0: Come on, men and Casancasama, who are part now. I am Miss Amapoe now. 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We wash a corner of a road to China when you do with you, crap with you, I say. To a man of my minnow, now when you call, oh yeah, Tapa Hospital. And who could do on a doctor's name necessary? What share no wonder my minute in Yaminatum? I'm going to move a crack. Ah, my minimum or cassie, or that hospital, or Tapa, already. I know, no more my best entity, instantly one hour. I had there, who put them away in dinner. A principal worker there. Say, be the little crown of Bush, who knew any beer, who need to be a dance worker there. So this is a Tapa area more so far. On a super to my check up or a principal worker. 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
2: 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Mr. Udra just now called on Shemu Sensio Bia, or some paper Angel Natural Mineral Water, a above phones you. Now, unnim, sir, a basopa, I was so. And Rama, my friend, me, or say, I think, according in here, when I'm say, when ye're basodos, I'm famous so. Young pet a basodos, or ye, or yes, I see you in Sio dear, and I, or the four doctor, Quakotia ye. Yacha said, you goon for the anoso, I see any idea in Anna, a in an air, so come up, and Yampe Bessodoso, the infamu in for the in air, so Coco teacher, the any a Bessua, Majesty, a trapam near the Sumono. Oh, my Angel FM, ha, Angel House, La Paz, Flatop, Ra, Benyabi, na Wato, Mr. Offrem, who may, na Udia, Diatre, na Benya, a Bessodoso, and Nibi, 0538 669 625 and a 0242 069 969 0242 069 969 no more jo so the chat 0544 809 882 na one more jo so Mr. Wa when you say where do I have a center here and now my bama fibroid you gonna cry you're old way shiny pedia moon you know where do I have a center which you see I'm on run I'm saying no Where do I have mass and tenure and papa? But more video on the ready pedrian winning. Ah, Eddie Mistral, Bomadina, Comadina, Masalachi, Omobe, Guelph Filling Station, Echua, and a sofa line, and so Uko Kumasi Sofa Line Station, wa Ombe, Chicken Man, Pizza Man. Ah, I'm an Indian, we hear Okumasi. For 0246 999 499, 0246 999 499, 0257 603 023, 0505. 0257 603 023. No man yoso. Now we name set CBS Supreme Roofing Industries in so and chance anywhere papa. What the board dance so you abro bono no. 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Nina oko CBS Supreme Roofing Industries, I benyebi. 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Mr. Asempafia graphics. 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Say a banner, say flyers, brochures, bibia. Yeah, fan say, young fan for Ninin Twadia, oh dear, as and perfume graphics. Oh, my benedro. Quack, no, me be in famo. Oh, my 11 Heart Avenue Circle. Newtown Trotro Station, ho. WhatsApp number, no, we didn't come away, ye. 0243 210 009. 0243 210 009. And it's my man, fuck us, ye so. Now, young consent for Fromo.
1: A jet, ye no, and say ye, dear, natural, say, ye becosua. 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Baby, I was any panic din and it's a new life from your pate clinic. 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And yarwa kasia kasia and a new life from your pate clinic. 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Ana fro 0244-09-3595. 0244-09-3595. 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And was some, and I'm a day at 2 January to edit a couple Nancasa Banadier. 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Teach you one more air coin verses, a more crack room, ya no more drinks, and in a self one. Yan so cry your wolf, you know, you bet me your son for so, mrao matiti fridge, no so at the ama school, no, a school for no, into when or a back to school, compu gun. 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
3: Atre international. Atre mi dimafu.
1: Yes, mi dimafu e yi ne se wye.
3: Ay, ay, ay.
1: That's right.
3: Where Dr. Time Daso?
1: Dr. Time Daso.
3: I had the brand at the edge.
1: Social media.
3: Hey,
1: I am Dimafo
3: Heba
1: Hospital.
3: Doctor. Time that so. I try international.
1: Obianiho.
3: And they're born
1: in the
3: time. Oh, and why be Obiani baby? Me patch of Africa. Have you been? Say, I can't be entertained by my man. What in Umbreho do? Me ain't here the Sayaria. Who signed Doctor Time that so? Who am I? But who could you?
1: Hey,
3: yeah, just a man for the social media. I'm so attracted to your name. Any way I grow crew. And I say, we are coming out to for effort for when I know no way. I'm
1: so crying.
3: You're coming out. If you're not a kitano, grown in the dean, and so no, I'll be honest with you. My abu, old friend, I'm sending Momo and I'm in fire during the family. But who knew the hospital, baby? One of my sabbaths, I said, I said, I'm a second for you before Friday.
1: Yes,
3: you are. Who papa crossed my hospital this week? Kumasi ya buwa kwa chuma ya hospital nisi ho.
1: Ah.
3: Samson akwa takwa so hospital nisi
1: ho. That's right.
3: Ope diye bi.
1: Aha.
3: Bato abira minima fuwa baala hospital.
1: Sure.
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3: 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Ti e bia na o mio system no anya active.
1: Ye die sukra die nu 38 years.
3: Da bi enu 38 a na ba. 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Die je no se e bia na o mio system no o ma e week. But on Cobble, when he pedia was so much to be jeer, drunk away, Juma, when he pedia, no, my week. Oba, near who said, Drunia de Mao, no, Abia, up to this point, Doctor Cassa, Hobato, Munyan to Unia. I feel it says a review. Yes, sure, Nipedia, no, you say. I didn't know so many tears, I've been home to war. Now, they yet the end of fraud the amount. Near who say, Nay, you mu boost, I owe me, Dima for a bar hospital. Obio, Nim Namidia. Sign your media maker was here, the second carbon ones who fit on a free mobile. Brother, sister, my patcher, a year immune booster, drug as here, doctor, the normal mirinetum, doctor, time, that's the normal mirinetum. Now, if I am a immune booster, sign your media coronam patcher, or be say, on one castle, when you're fibroid. Ya see, ya, ya, you see an operation. On Paso Bay operationer, Namidia, doctor, the normal mammy and son of Debetum, my patcher, ya, no one. A munum wabons within 3 weeks about the best on over Banobos and Pa, sir, or fibroid, they say, and a near free nipedianum. And until I'm sitting on a manabra medima for about hospitals. Say, say, Sabama, maybe a honor so about a bridge on patch among some animami.
1: Ah,
3: say, if you have more, maybe you have 2 minutes or 1 month, some animami. That be no young forward and for Bama, 2 minutes, dear. Medima for about hospital.
1: So, Salon Mecano Credia,
3: oh, Mecano Credia, a man, Mecano Credo.
1: Okay.
3: A man won't even make a
1: crowd.
3: Yes. So, my boy, is it?
1: Oh, okay.
3: Because I
1: can't. Who better for Monfantos?
3: Yes. Because also, the Duke Romano. Bema be almost a quintine. Or Pim what to actually buy. And I know I cry. And maybe I could be Pim at watching the Michelin Zuna. Oh, I hear Quintan. I'm saying, yes,
1: I'm already a sister.
3: Oh, I hear Quintan. So, don't monk. I'm getting. Oh, I have an answer. Who can who?
1: I'm
3: a man on Jimmy.
1: Yeah, but I have a shot.
3: I'm
1: a man. I'm a man. I'm a
3: don't go there. I ask him to.
1: Oh, this is in
3: good. I ask him to. I don't know when. What say? Who say? You
1: know.
3: Yari biya. Yari biya. We do hospital. Now, yami aduma 27th of this month. But I ask him there. There, Aba. Ache. Obi oyari. 27th is Sunday. Ache obi oyari. Only 200 Ghana cedis. Eh, we do mafu yara sa crusade.
1: Oh, okay.
3: Only 200 Ghana cedis. Eh, ba me dima for say, Pokwasa Maira, Fabra, Kumasi, a buaqua, Chumagua, Fabra, Takwan Saudi, but 200 Ghana cedis, ATDM. Bema, Wada, Brijo, Bemanusa, Eka to our phone, Timmy Merjuma, a moon Timmy Yadin Sabaracas in Chacha and Bato, Wouni Baracas in Chacha,
1: oh,
3: the
1: American,
3: the Mudden, then was a Jewakumi, and I have feelings in Quo. We are cast what Jewakumi, who are Ghana,
1: that I
3: chase, you know, and the day I chase, you know, and Maningane,
1: that be
3: Mirachobra, Dima for about 200 Ghana cedis, Yede, Yachako Vitals, Yede card amount. I feel so, so we are scan. And I saw Ilaba who to be an also a inning in any assamo and dragon. Within the 200 Ghana sitting Yami Adama Sunday, and to be a sciatica, or be a senacoma, or be so I say, what I mean, sat 93 team patcher announcing your police in Watchinipa. There may be all the same patcher, Menoka say, cholesterol and tea, and what gentleman near free sunny. Where the fatty food damas and Sam and Ocasa cran and Mamma Samuel Acofom, me patcher, but I'm a dima for a bar hospital in Yami Adama Sunday, 200 Ghana city. Yet they show Yama BBB. Branches in our air coso. But I can't tell us in Yami Adamo, China, eh, Changelange,
1: Baka Teku,
3: I had a sale cost, watch your cost,
1: Yawada,
3: Ocha Yawada,
1: okay,
3: Pokasa Maira,
1: that's right, Yakeka,
3: maybe I saw a patch at the enemy. I had television 32 inches, Malcolm, I cost 70. I've been a chum about for Malcolm, I put 30 Samsung, and yeah, and quench and quench the enemy, a shaboxum, but or 30. And the first 100 people, I'm very kind with me, Dima for about hospital. Ochinanopa samu be samu ho yare
1: ye ah wa ya ya ya ya badada
3: da da
1: so badada samu ma
3: da sa badada so ma da
1: ye se
3: yes aha
1: le se die
3: de hian so be sa ho yare
1: ochinanopa
3: ochinanopa be sa ho yare sa wo de si ochinanopa be sa ho yare a but what wedi
1: first 70
3: television 70 to 100 eh mobile phone anti first 100 no pa to benya akyede
1: okay
3: o pa beti ma bare beda ho anwumre obi obi anwa o benya bi o ba ahoma chi so benya bi
1: beni sika di e na di kai
3: ah o mu de mo mu de
1: fe
3: ah o da bi mu de mo
1: sika si aka
3: da bi mu de protocol
1: pro
3: protocol doctor even di mu ti me meda
1: tv ye di
3: ah mu de wo
1: phone ye di
3: mu de wo
1: ana basmati rice
3: basmati rice time that so basmati rice no anti mu kan chira doctor doctor aha
1: ni nyina ye wo
3: ah ni nyina mu
1: doctor me time that so
3: yes
1: medima
3: for heba
1: TV no ye
3: die wo
1: mobile phones ye die wo medima for basmati
3: rice no so wo die unti mo make sure say o kera
1: ye be wo ho
3: mo be wo ho eh poko ase ma yira wo nyira me ba cho nyame adum after sa 100 no mo amaka obi benya mo anwane ade ni nyina e be che
1: ni ye bonus
3: e ni ye bonus nyame adum on the 5th of October me ba cho eh takwa branch no 50 e be ji television 32 inches na 30 age mobile phone ho ye 80 from 8 year calling na eh souvenir sa ye chede amamo me ba cho be ka say hey doctor we nya mana buru so ba cho da
1: ni
3: trust am say o se amamo we nyira se na oje e na nya no dudu o manya mana buru so mu na mo be ma and doctor nya mana mo so na emmo mo no me ba cho obo no ama se da be ya beti ma
1: ko so so time
3: aso me time aso ye time ye di ajuma nti me ko me ka tro say after we no nyina Sunday make sure say Oba uba da birjo hunu atenka so ma na na me de o so oh bra o so timiye bi untumi nya bi abram di mafora bi mo ene yare bi ya pacho number Friday appointment oho o kena na ye church ba Friday appointment no number no
1: 0591 205920202375
3: where appointment number pacho fani any TV no so yes any TV no so eh 0591 205920202375 but number ka 0244 0244 77 7742 82 and 0500 0500 7272
1: 72
3: 15 15 I know
1: the
3: TV no so
1: right.
3: And you pick it any nkomo na yam wo na me so onyame a ofititete entered no wo ye adwuma no or the doctor time that so ye adwuma o tena obetena so
1: ay
3: doctor time
1: that so e job akwa oh kapo
3: I need the home I need the home
1: hey miss evelyn jens are you poker jens anya
3: sabita and a combo you so there oh ne baba chibo combo you so there ne
1: come on
3: anya sabita
1: yeah sigan ka homra ana Yeah, yeah, see, si kadi ya say ja lunch my. Kasi yem chayo.
3: Okay.
1: Kapo kapo.
3: Oh, Atlanta International.
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4: Angel Rock Mixture. 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
5: Darling.
1: Yes.
5: Ye be didina meche angel cola. Me bredrodo. Obi fa angel cola drink. 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
1: 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I think and
0: 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It's also from
1: 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For us, Chester, no, Ebessia. 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Ubianca Tanen in Winnie. There was a bassa mono, no anum.
5: 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And no anum.
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7: Abusia for any angel news, yen sign emma yeho akwaba. 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